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8: 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Tradisyon, musika, sining, literatura at iba pa. Anything and everything fun and Filipino. Ito ang Pinoy Kultura.
9: Ang tangi kong pag-ibig.
10: You probably haven't heard these in the last 50 years or at all. They're called kundiman songs, a genre of traditional Filipino love songs first heard in the 1800s. It springs from the kumintang, a true indigenous pre-colonial style of courtship or bridal song from the Tagalog region. Many confuse the kundiman with the harana. Understandable, but there are differences. Wikipedia says it's the traditional way of serenading. But they differ in time and structure, the kundiman having a moderate 3/4 time, beginning in a minor key and ending in the parallel major. Filipino musician Floranta Aguilar says the harana is straightforward and simple, always has a guitar solo intro, and authentic ones put the singer in the act of serenading, like Dungawin Mo Hirang. He says a notable difference, it's fatalistic lyrics. Kaawa-awang tao or sitwasyon, where the lyrics portray one's choices or actions make no difference because everything is left to fate. Sabi niya, kadalasan ang manganganta ng kundiman ay heartbroken or sawi. Mahirap lang at ang tanging alay niya ay ang kanyang walang kamatayang pag-ibig. Is willing to suffer for his love, even die for it. As seen in the lyrics Jose Rizal wrote in his kundiman, ibubuhos namin ang dugot babaha, matubos nga lamang ang sa amang lupa, portraying his intense love for country. From its basic form, Filipino composers such as Francisco Santiago and Nicanor Abelardo put poetry to music and formalized the art song, the Western style of vocal music composition. More than half a century ago, they were popularized by the queens of kundiman, Kunching Rosal, Silvia Latore, and Atang Dalarama. Sikat din sa pag-awit ng kundiman sina Rick Manrique.

0: Jr., ang mabuhay singers, and of course, the king of Kundiman, Ruben Tagalog. You might not hear this authentic art form out of the radio anymore, but I hear it does on a particular app. Might be cool to listen to, learn from, maybe even sing to your grandma or grandpa or for yourself. A way to connect with the heartrending roots of something truly Filipino.
1: Yan ang Pinoy kultura, because our culture is cool.

0: Time to celebrate kulturang Pinoy. 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
1: Famously known as the lead female character in the epic 19th century narrative of Jose Rizal's Noli Me Tangere, ang Maria Clara ay isang traditional dress na ginagamit ng mga Filipina.
2: Touch Me Not may not just be the title translation of Jose Rizal's book. Pwede rin yan ang sinasabi niya sa kanyang pananamit, since the dress covers almost all of her person.
1: It surely does. Ang Maria Clara ay may apat na bahagi. The saya, which is a long dress. The tapis, which is a knee-long skirt. The camisa, which is a colorless camis. And the panuelo, which is a stiff scarf.
2: Paano kaya niya pinatigas yung scarves na di siya nabaluktot sa hangin?
1: Sa pagplansya yan. Gumagamit ata sila ng starch para nakatindig yung scarf all day long. And although the design of the Maria Clara has transformed through the years, in the 20th century, ang Maria Clara ay nag-evolve na to a terno.
2: Terno, now that's what we mostly hear these days. That's the dress most, if not all, Miss Universe Philippines title holders wear during the nightgown segment in the global pageant.
3: Good evening, my name is Gloria Diaz, and I'm from Manila.
4: Miss Philippines!
2: Those butterfly sleeves are really a fashion statement the whole fashion world can't help mention and admire.
1: Exactly. Pinapasikat nila yung humble piña cloth natin, which is what most ternos are made of. And with the ever-changing times, mixed with silk and ibang materials na rin, giving the terno a modern twist na sumasama sa changing standards in fashion today. Although the Maria Clara style has changed through the years, yung imahe of the classic Maria Clara can still be seen in every terno produced.
2: Ang trahedya naman, if you've read Noli Me Tangere, which I assume we all have had in high school, unless you were so zoned out. Maria Clara and Crisostomo Ibarra don't end up together, but that's for another kultura.
1: It sure is. Now that's a quick look at kultura, because our culture is cool.
0: Yan ang Pinoy kultura, because our culture is cool.
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At nang babalik po ang ating programang Warm Heart dito pa rin po sa Radyo Pilipinas World Service. At ito naman po ang ating mga public service announcement. Ang Philippine Mental Health Association o PMHA Incorporated ay magkakaroon ng one-day workshop na may temang Responding with Hope, Suicide Prevention and Psychosocial Support Skills for Natural Responders. Sa September 17 po yan, Thursday, 8 a.m. to 5 p.m. sa Nativity Hall, Divine Word College of Legazpi, Legazpi City. 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
6: Ayan, hello, hello everyone, happy Sunday, at maraming salamat sa lahat na nakikinig at nanonood ngayon. It's me, your boy, it's Kenny. I'm back after parang 1 month, wala ako sa studio, no? It's nice to be back, no? It's nice to be back in the studio. Nice to see everyone, no? Nice to be back behind the mic, and of course, you know, really looking forward to everything that's gonna happen, no? August has been very busy, no, para sa ating lahat, tsaka it's been a lot of good and bad things, no, that I think everyone is going through, no. So, una sa lahat, no, hope that everyone's doing well, staying safe. Grabe, lakas ng ulan. You know, yung ulan ngayon, there's a lot of suspensions and everything. Ang daming hindi magandang balita na naririnig. And so, I think that nowadays, especially since medyo nasa gitna na tayo ng tag-ulan, I think now is a great time to, you know, kind of talk about something that a lot of people, no, kind of seem to take for granted, I would say, no? And I really think that's, you know, that's building hope, no? Na may pag-asa, no? And there's something good coming, no? Of course, no, since it's the first time that I've been back, no, shout out to Yana, no, for kind of taking over for the last month, no? Dapat last week nandito ako, kaso ang lakas ng ulan, no? So, pares kami hindi nakapunta eh. So, you know, that's kind of why we were just recording, no? And we just played yung recording from last time. But of course, you know, now we're gonna be joined, no, in the studio by one of our guests from before, no? Who's gonna be releasing her new single, no? But of course, we'll get to her later, no? On the way pa siya. So, medyo ako muna, no? So, yeah, I really wanted to kind of just get into the topic, no? Over the last few weeks, no, I think napapansin natin na there's really been a lot of people, no, who have been hoping for something better, no. As I mentioned, medyo maraming nakikita, naririnig natin, no, sa social media, sa balita, some of it good, some of it not so good, no. And I think, you know, we kind of really do have to talk about the elephant in the room, no. There's

0: There's really been a lot of negative things that have been happening, in other parts of the country. Of course, when it comes to the weather and everything, there are quite a lot of people who are affected by the things that are happening. And of course, one of the biggest things that I think we need to do as people, no, hindi lang mga mental health professionals, but I think it's all of everyone's job, no, to really try to instill hope, no, na huwag na tayo mawalan ng pag-asa. No, things do in fact get better. It's just it sometimes it takes some time. No, and I want to talk about this, of course, with my guest later when she arrives, no. But I think I'm just gonna share my thoughts for the meantime, no. It can be difficult, no. I mean, na natin. It can be difficult for us to be able to find hope, pray that things will get better and be better when it seems like everything around you is not going your way. No? But of course, there's a lot of reasons why we need to get back. No, of course, we need to be able to, build resilience. We need to be able to bounce back. No, sa mga nangyayari, hindi pwede na, down lang tayo for the whole time or whenever something bad happens. You know, it's very valid, no, though, to be able to feel the negative emotions. No, dapat mararamdaman natin. Huwag natin sabihin natin na hindi dapat ako mas malungkot. No, hindi dapat ako galit. No, if you really are angry or you're sad or anything like that, okay lang yun. No, it's okay to feel these emotions. However, I think that for many people, no, there's always like the what if and what comes next, no? And speaking about that, no, our guest for this afternoon, no, as I mentioned, she's been on the show before, no? Again, a close friend of mine and an artist, no, an independent artist. And I think that, her upcoming single, no, the title is very nice, no? And I think the message and the story behind that, which she'll explain later, no, kind of gives people hope. And hopefully it will give people hope, no, that things do get better, that they will be okay, no, and that I can move forward. No, there's a lot of factors again that kind of make people feel hope, be hopeful, no? And I think one of those might be, seeing parang yung idiom na sinasabi ng mga tao, like there's light at the end of the tunnel, no? Parang ang dilim, no, yung nasa paligid natin. It's like everything is dark around us. Pero nakita mo naman yung liwanag sa dulo. No, there is something to look forward to, no? Whether it's tomorrow, whether it's in a week, whether it's in a month, 6 months, 2 years, 5 years, there usually is something at the end of the tunnel. No, there are happy moments that are waiting for you. It's just, we can't just wait for things to happen. I think I've made mention of this idea noon pa na we can't just wait for things to happen, no? Sometimes we need to actually do things, to be able for them to actually happen, no? Like when you want things to get better, it can't just be na, oh, I'm just gonna wait around. Diba? Nothing's gonna happen. But then, if you do nothing, then nothing will happen. You can't just wait, for things to eventually get better without actually doing something. Kasi yung totoo, we do need to be able to actually make action. No, actually make action. We need to do something, no, in order for us to be able to see those hopeful things, no, that we're trying to get to, no. It again, linking it to my profession as a mental health professional, of course, when we talk about it, like when we have therapy with clients, of course, we can't just, they can't just come to therapy and expect everything will get better, and then they don't do anything about it, di ba? Papasok lang sila sa therapy, makipag-usap, makipagkwentuhan sa amin, tapos wala silang ginagawa in the other time na they're not seeing us, di ba? They need themselves need to initiate change. Now, if you want things to happen, if you want to reach your goals and whatnot, then you should also create action, no? Try to do something. I know it can be difficult to start, pero small actions do, in fact, make the big difference. Now, especially when it feels like ang layo na mga gusto mo mangyari, yung mga layunin, mga pangarap mo sa buhay, you start small. You start with the small things. What are the things that are in your control? And then you try to build on those, no? One day you did something great, that's good. You know, you move on to the next day, you know, and you try to do it consistently again and again and again until you build this confidence that I think that things will happen. I think that good things will happen. But of course, no, I think that's enough rambling on my end, no? Syempre, gusto ko din ng mga thoughts and insights ng ating guest ngayon, no? So we'll bring her on the show after a very short break.
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4: Ayan na nga sinasabi ko eh. 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
0: Hello, hello, we are back. No, and of course, I am joined in the studio by our first ata. Or second, na second. Returning guest, no? Na another independent artist, a friend of mine from RBS Psych days, and of course, you know, someone who I'm glad to see the her professional progression in, no? Virtual palakpakan, no? For Chrissy Clamor, hello.
13: Hi, good afternoon, ayan.
0: Ayan, so, kumusta naman yung, ano, yung biyahe mo dito?
13: Ang traffic, be. Pero I think, wala eh, wala tayo magagawa eh. The government, alam mo yun.
0: Wala tayo magagawa eh.
13: Wala tayo magagawa eh. Resilience na lang daw eh.
0: Anyway, so our topic this week is about building hope, no? And I think it's pretty timely because, of course, there's a lot of things happening in the world right now. Over the last month, no, nawala ako. Ang daming nangyari, no? Like, yung suspensions, yung mga hindi magandang balita na naririnig natin. And I think one of them also is September, September 10 specifically is World Suicide Prevention Day, you know. So I think it's also really timely for us to talk about building hope. How is it that we're able to, you know, kind of maintain hope, no? And I think I wanted to kind of touch on this, no. Syempre, pares naman tayong ano, psych graduates, no. But you use your creative talents, no, to kind of showcase you know, building hope and whatnot. So I parang ang gusto ko lang malaman, actually just wanted to get your thoughts on this. Like, sa mga nakikita natin ngayon, you know, there's a lot of things, good and bad, that are happening right now in the world, lalo na dito sa Pilipinas. So like, for you, how can we kind of build hope? How can we have more hope noon na may good things na mangyayari in the future?
13: Ano kasi, ako personally, I experienced like a lot of things during my journey, both good and the bad, sabi mo nga. So, I think one thing is that you have to have moral support talaga. Mm-hmm. That's one good thing na pwede mo, alam mo yun, easily accessible siya eh. So, you have to build that moral support para in case na may mangyari, alam mo yun, you have people to cheer you on, to correct you if you're wrong, alam mo yun. And another is that you also have to do self-care talaga. Kasi, especially in the industry, no? I mean, I'm not that famous yet, but I've experienced bashing. Nakikita mo yan, I'm pretty sure. So, I mean, you have to have that self-care talaga. Like, you have to be strong. I mean, of course, at times, you would also be vulnerable, right? Pero, you have to have that strong mindset. Kasi, pag sobrang naapektuhan ka talaga sa mga yan, sa bashing, ganyan, sa mga sokmed na nakikita mo, good and the bad, parang, you'll lose yourself eh. And it's important to retain yourself, especially sa mga times na bad things yung mga nangyayari.
0: I think a lot of people don't understand is, in any creative field, parang yung natural talent will really only get you so far. Tama naman, diba?
13: Like, yeah,
0: and,
13: yeah.
0: And I think a lot of people tend to forget. Yung sinabi mo na you really need that like good support system. You need people na nandun. Yung mga nasa background, diba?
13: Yeah.
0: Kasi they're not the ones na humaharap sa camera or yes. They're not the ones na, you know, it's not their work.
13: Pero sila yung nakakakita na umiiyak ka, nagpa-panic attack ka, nag-a-anxiety ka. Alam mo yun, the behind the scenes. Eh. So it's important that you have good people on your side.
0: And how do you be able to have more hope? Or how have you built your hope for the future sa career mo, in the industry?
13: Siguro, I've built my hope in the thought na if things are not okay today, it's temporary eh. Alam mo yun, everything is temporary. Our lives, our resilience, alam mo yun, everything is temporary. So, you have to bank on the fact na kung hindi man okay ngayon, it's okay. I mean, it'll be okay, di ba? Parang, just ride the tide if you're on the low. Just endure it, I guess. I mean, of course, enduring it doesn't mean that you have to do it alone. You can seek professional help, alam mo yun. Be with your friends, your family. Ganun talaga siya eh. Even be it sa professional natin as psych or me as someone na nasa music industry or any field, ganyan. You have to have that strong mindset also to be able to ride the tide. Kasi mahirap yun eh. I've been there. You know that. I mean, college days. Yung sobrang hirap na ng pinagdadaanan mo tapos wala kang mental resilience, mahirap yun eh. Mahirap yun. So, if you need help, I mean, seek professional help talaga if you must.
0: I really want to highlight na yung term kasi ng resilience or like grit or mental toughness, hindi naman agad-agad nangyayari
13: siya. Yes,
0: like,
13: yes, exactly.
0: It really takes time to build it. At saka, syempre, ako bilang psychologist, I always want to remind people na hindi naman kailangan na dumaan ka sa very traumatic or negative
13: or
0: experience.
13: No?
0: Oh, para maka-build ng resilience.
13: Yes.
0: You can build resilience, grit, mental toughness, kahit you know, regular everyday interactions, you know, yeah, minor inconveniences, or even when things are going well, diba? Parang that can help build your resilience na, okay, I felt good on this day. Kapag may nangyari, babalikan ko yung feeling na, ah, okay, maayos ako, or like, I felt good on this day.
13: Yeah.
0: Diba? And I think I wanna kind of transition into something kasi nabanggit mo kanina na nababash ka, which is kind of normal, yeah, in the age of social media. Kahit anong ipopost mo, kahit anong sasabihin mo online, there will be people who don't like or have, yeah, a different opinion about what, yeah, you, yeah, say, yeah, no? Especially. And I think as artists, no, you are particularly vulnerable, I would say, kasi your art is your expression.
13: Yes.
0: And your expression is uniquely you. Yes. Right? It's something na kahit sa academe na naranas din kami ng yung parang imposter syndrome. Like,
13: yeah,
0: we don't want to be like other people. We want to be unique. Eh, syempre, yes, as artists, there's really a time where you have to find your own style, the lyrics, the thought process and everything. So, syempre, kung ano yung ipopost mo online, it's an extension of you.
13: Yes,
0: diba? It's,
13: exactly,
0: it's you in your field. Mm. And a lot of artists tend to share their personal life in their music.
13: Mm.
0: No, parang your music, your songs, your creative work is an extension of your life.
13: Yes.
0: No, parang that's how you get people in,
13: yes,
0: to your life. So, parang how do you set boundaries in what you share with the public versus what you kind of keep private for, mm, your own mental health?
13: Mm-hmm. Sa akin kasi, what I do is, siguro when writing a song, ganyan, parang I think first, ano yung gusto kong sabihin, first and foremost. 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Parang the cancel culture is really something else these days. So, you have to have that conversation with yourself na ano yung okay sa akin na i-share, ganyan, before you share it talaga.
0: Hmm.
13: Kasi, there are things, tama ka, there are things na private na pag nabash ka, parang, ah, shucks. Di ba? Parang sakit.
0: At or, saka bawal na ano, like what you post online,
13: yeah,
0: nandun forever. Eh.
13: Yeah, kahit digital sabihin, footprint mo. Oh, oh,
0: kahit i-delete mo or ipa-private mo, wala. It's there already.
13: Yeah. So, ayun. Parang, you have to have that conversation talaga with what you're okay to share, what you're not okay to share yet. I mean, kasi sooner or later, di ba, pwede mo namang i-share siya eh. Pero, not right now, di ba? Parang, ayun, you have to have that reflection then, and you have to have that creative spark, I guess, how you would share it as well. Kasi artists have different atake, ganyan. And for me personally, I like to have it simple as simple talaga. Like, kung ordinary person ka, pag nabasa mo yung lyrics ko, napakinggan mo yung song ko, parang, ah, magigets ko, ito yung life story niya. Yan, ganun.
0: Well, I'm sure kasi for other artists, no, like, ang daming ano, hidden meanings.
13: Yes.
0: Na parang, kapag hindi mo talaga alam yung kwento ng buhay niya.
13: Tatanungin mo, di ba?
0: Kailangan mong pakinggan yung previous songs niya. May story pala to. Di ba? May part 1, part 2, part 3, parang ganun. At saka, parang, yun nga, it's the slow showcase ng buhay.
13: Mm.
0: I think I really appreciate that about certain artists like yourself na, you know, when you hear the songs, when you watch the film, it's very straightforward. It's very simple. Like, you don't have to dig too much into the meaning of it. Ano kaya ibig sabihin niya dito? Diba? Parang, wala. There's no deeper meaning kung ano yun nandun.
13: Yun na yun. Uh-uh. Exactly.
0: And I agree, no, that there needs to be some level of, I would say, simplicity, no, and humbleness to,
13: yeah,
0: some extent,
13: yeah,
0: no.
13: Yeah.
0: Pero how do you really measure success in an industry where everyone is trying to be unique? And how can you kind of protect your own self-worth in this field?
13: Siguro yung first question to answer that, I measure success kasi on not the material things or kung ano yung na-achieve ko, ganyan, but more of how I impacted other people. Mm. I have friends, ganyan. I call them friends, eh, not fans. I'm not a believer na fans ganyan. Kasi parang there's a barrier, di ba?
0: So, wala kang fans club? May wala, friends club
13: ka? 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Friends club, ganun. 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I guess, yun nga, parang I have friends na, uy, narinig ko yung song mo. Tapos, it impacted me so much na it changed something in me. And for me, I call myself successful. Kasi, that's the purpose of art, eh. Parang, you're sharing yourself to other people, you're sharing your craft, kasi you want to impact them in a way, right? Diba? Ayun. Tapos, in this industry na being unique is something talaga na a lot of people strive for. Mm-hmm. I guess, ganun naman talaga, eh. Kasi, how can you relate to other people or how can you convince them to listen to your songs or appreciate your craft if you're not being unique or you're not, for me, I'm not being authentic. I mean, kung galit ako, galit ako. 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
0: I think a lot of people need to hear it again. 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
13: Saka coming from personal experience na din, I guess. 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It builds up, eh.
0: Mm.
13: When you bottle it up, tapos parang, bigla ka na lang sasabog, bigla ka mag-breakdown, alam mo yun. So, in order to counter or to, ano ba, parang ano yung term, parang tigilan or prevent, parang prevent yan, prevent, prevent. Ganun. You have to express it talaga. 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
0: I think that also helps people build hope na kahit hindi sila masaya ngayon, kahit galit sila ngayon, kahit malungkot sila ngayon, sabi mo kanina, yung parang it's temporary. Things will pass.
13: Yeah, exactly. Diba?
0: But, you know, it's very valid to feel that way in the moment. No? Kung talagang nakakagalit, talagang nakakalungkot, di ba? Don't deny yourself the experience of feeling that way. Kasi that will really help you in building more resilience, building better experiences for the future na, ah, okay, alam ko na kasi yung feeling na sobrang lungkot or galit, di ba? At minsan, ayaw din natin. 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And I think that also helps people recognize na, ah, okay, I know the feeling. Ayaw ko mararamdaman yun ulit. So, I'm gonna do something about it. And that's the part that builds hope.
13: Yes,
0: di ba? That things will become better. Kasi you're actually taking steps to make sure that you achieve what you want to achieve.
13: Yes,
0: di ba?
13: Exactly.
0: Makakapunta talaga sa goal mo, sa pangarap, whatever that is. No? I think we're gonna talk a little bit more about kind of building hope after things have happened, no? Perhaps after being burnt out or yun nga, maybe watching some negative news that we see online. But of course, we're gonna take a very short break. Tapos babalikan natin yung topic na yan.
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0: Hello, hello everyone. We are back. Happy Sunday. Now, of course, joining us in the studio again is Chrissy Clamorne, independent artist, my friend, no? And of course, you know, we've been talking about hope, no? I've been framing it kasi sa point of view niya bilang independent artist, singer-songwriter siya. Pero syempre, pumapasok din ako bilang mental health professional, no? And I think nowadays, kind of getting back into some topics, no? About, katulad ng sinabi ko kanina, there's actually a lot of things that are not so nice na nakita natin at naririnig natin na balita over the last few weeks, no? Yung ulan ay ano, parang parte lang yun. You know? Pero of course, you know, I'm sure we've all been seeing some negative news, no, about things happening in other parts of the country, 'di ba? Lalo na sa mga kabataan ngayon. So, I think we mentioned kanina that you don't necessarily have to go through like a negative experience in order to build resilience, to find hope. Pero these individuals, no, who have experienced, no, yung negative experience, maybe traumatic, or kahit sa atin mga professionals, baka nababurnout na sila. And I kind of wanted to frame that sa point of view ni Chrissy, kasi Chrissy, bilang artist, nababurnout ka ba?
13: I die, oo. 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
13: 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What are the things na I cannot control right now? 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
13: Yes, exactly.
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13: Oo, definitely.
0: pero may mga fields talaga na mas prone talaga ma-burnout yung mga tao.
13: Yes, yes.
0: No? And I think a lot of that also, I mean like, syempre, hindi naman ako artist, no? Pero I feel like from what I've observed, not just of independent artists, but like yung mga ano, big name labels.
13: Yeah, mainstream.
0: Like, they really are in a field, you are in a field where it really is normal na you will have periods na sabihin natin wala kayong ginagawa masyado. It's not really na wala kayong ginagawa, but like sabihin natin you're in a slump. No, there's no creative juice, parang walang inspiration, sabihin natin. So medyo may downtime. And I feel like we should actually normalize people taking more breaks. Like, it's okay that you don't have to be productive. Hindi naman kailangan na every other month may marirelease ka, diba? Kasi I've seen the process. Kung every other month or kahit every month may marirelease, parang everyday ka nagtatrabaho. Parang, all the creativity, parang pipigayin mo talaga.
13: Saka, alam mo yun, pag piniga mo ng piniga, wala na matitira sa'yo.
0: Mm.
13: Diba?
0: And I think for a lot of people who are listening, no, not just the independent artists or yung mga mental health professionals or anyone, but like whoever is listening or watching, no, I think that it can be very frustrating, no, to feel that nothing is happening or it's like not going your way or parang yun yung parang stuck ka.
13: Yes.
0: I mean, I personally, I feel kind of that way right now about like my life, no, but I think from a lot of different perspectives, I kind of want to just ask, no, like, ano ba yung mga warning signs na parang kailangan natin alagaan ng sarili natin? 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
13: Sa akin, personally, ang napapansin ko pag kailangan ko na mag-take a break or mag-self-care nga, hindi ako nakakatulog. 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
0: Mm-hmm.
13: I'm sleeping, ganyan. 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Rather than being awake and doing something productive, alam mo yun, you have to take that mental note kasi pag hindi, kasi I've been there, para sabi ko, hindi, creative process lang to, ganyan. 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Ang hirap makaano nun, lalo makaalis doon lalo na pag wala kang support.
0: Ayan. Mabalik na naman tayo sa ano, sa support system. No? I think ako bilang mental health professional, I think that's always something that we remind people na kailangan mo talaga ng support system, no?
13: Yes.
0: You really need people to be there for you. Kahit, you know, it just not even, you know, to physically support you sometimes, pero just
13: kahit
0: like your physical presence.
13: Kahit video call nga lang, di ba? Malaking tulong yun eh.
0: As long as you feel their presence, no, na hindi ka nag-iisa. I think it's a big one. And I think, you know, kind of going into talking about becoming okay, no, as a symbol of hope, no. Not to kind of spoil anything for later, no. Pero syempre, we're nearing the last, you know, 15 minutes of the show, so I kind of wanted to kind of just ask you, no, without talking too much about the title of the song, no. Ano ba yung, I guess, thought process, creative process, and how you decided that you needed to share this idea with the world?
13: Okay. When I wrote my upcoming single, yun na lang, wow.
0: Pa-mysterious tayo
13: na. 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So, sabi ko, ako nga na, ano eh, na may mental health support, may mental health background, alam mo yun. Na-experience to. What more yung ibang wala? 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Which is hindi dapat. Pero kasi, if you want, ako personally, I'm doing therapy. Mm. So, if you want support, instant support, you need to pay. Yun yung sad reality ngayon eh.
0: Tsaka kung yung pupunta kayo sa mga centers,
13: yeah, ang haba ng bayad,
0: ang haba ng pila para sa libre or lower cost na services, yes, which is hindi dapat.
13: Mm. Pero hopefully na one day.
0: Ito na yung hope. Ito yung pag-asa na sana makakaroon tayo ng more accessible mental health services.
13: Pero yun, going back, so nandun ako right sa dark place na yun. 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And I think it's a nice message to share to other people, to the world, na sige lang, daanan mo lang. 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You have to accept that. But there is that possibility na malalagpasan mo siya. So that's the gist, kumbaga, ng song.
0: Again, nung wala ka pa, when I was kind of just giving my opening spiels, parang may sinabi din ako ng ganyan. I
13: think it's oh my gosh, twinsies tayo.
0: In sync tayo,
13: pre.
0: Kasi may sinabi ako kanina na parang may liwanag sa dulo at the end of the tunnel.
13: Yes,
0: diba?
13: Like, exactly.
0: Kahit sobrang dilim yung paligid mo, may nakita kang
13: May dot dyan eh, diba?
0: Diba? You have to keep going.
13: You have to find it and keep going.
0: Mm-mm. At saka, yeah, I think I mentioned kanina na you can't just wait for things to happen.
13: You also have to move.
0: You have to do something about it, no? Exactly. I think that's a very strong message about building hope na things don't just magically become better. Mm. Diba? You have to actively do something in order to see the hope that you're looking for.
13: Oh. No? 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
13: 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Unless you cook or you ask for food. Mm-mm. 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
0: It won't just like magically appear. Yeah. 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
13: wala namang, pala. 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Diba?
0: I wanna kind of transition into a topic or into something, a segment that we always have, which is our question of the day, And I think our question of the day is very timely, Our question of the day is, what keeps you going? So, Rizzi, sagot, ikaw mo nang sasagot, no? What keeps you going?
13: Ako, what keeps me going is the fact na I came from a dark place, eh. I mean, alam mo yan, na-witness mo yan somehow, diba? 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So sabi ko parang, ay, may hope, ganyan, may progress. 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Just biglang, in an instant, just because I kept going, may nakita kong dot ng light. 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So, yun siya. Yun siya for me. Kayo ba?
0: Ako, what keeps me going, I think, is the idea na I know that I can make change.
13: Mm.
0: Parang, ang daming nangyayari sa mundo, and I just want to play a small part in that.
13: Yes.
0: Kahit, it doesn't have to be like super grand na gesture.
13: Exactly.
0: You can make change in small ways. And I think with the talents and the skills that I've learned over the years, I think I can be able to help other people make you know, the change or make change in ways that other people would be able to utilize or maximize, no? So parang that's what keeps me going, that parang I can be useful, like I can be helpful to other people, no? Ah, syempre para sa sarili ko din, no? I'm always also thinking about, you know, how can I improve my own life and the lives of other people? So that's what keeps me going.
13: May naalala akong ano, yung parang ano yung a single step, di ba? Parang ganun. Parang something like that. Parang it, or ripple ba yun? Na isang ripple lang akala mo, pero it, if you go, keep going.
0: Ah, it, para lalaki pa, nag-wave siya, diba?
13: Yan, ganun. Lalang, share lang.
0: Thanks for sharing, no? And of course, no, you know, we're about to kind of end yung formal segment ng show natin, no? So again, I really just wanna remind everyone, I think this is the parang last time that we can kind of share with the audience, no? Parang, I just want to remind everyone that, you know, hope happens when there is something to be hopeful for. Diba? Parang, if you just hope that things will get better, but ano ba talaga yung gusto mong mangyari? Parang
13: or wala kang ginagawa.
0: Oo, it can't just be na may pangarap ka sa buhay, pero hindi mo talaga alam kung ano siya, kailan siya mangyayari, paano siya mangyayari. Parang you have to actually do something.
13: No?
0: And I'm not saying na we can be hopeful, pero hindi talaga natin alam. Kasi minsan, ganun talaga eh. Like, I want things to get better, pero sa ngayon, hindi ko pa alam kung paano or saan talaga papunta. But I know that things will eventually get better. That's still part of the process na you need to do something.
13: Yeah.
0: Now you need to take that first step, you need to talk to someone, you need to be open with your feelings, whatever that might be. We need to actually make hope parang tangible. Diba? Hope is, it's an abstract concept,
13: yes.
0: Pero we can see and we can feel what it is to be hopeful or
13: yes,
0: to have hope.
13: You have to have that steps, diba nga? Para to reach that dream, to reach that hopeful dream na mangyayari talaga siya.
0: So, I guess, Chrissy, again, since this is like the last segment of the show, no? Anything you wanna plug? Any people you wanna shout out?
13: Ayun, siguro ang ipa-plug ko is my upcoming single, which is kakantahin ko din in a while. But it's gonna be out on all digital streaming platforms on September 11. So sana mapakinggan nyo siya and ma-share nyo siya if you feel like you have a friend na who's going through a dark season, ganyan. Kasi we all need that reminder na it's okay na it's okay not to be okay, and at the same time, everything will be okay. I will be okay.
0: Ayan. So, thanks, Chrissy. No, how can people reach you?
13: You can follow me on my social media platforms. I have my Facebook page, YouTube, Spotify, TikTok, Threads. Ano pa ba? And also, you can stream my music on Spotify, YouTube, Music. YouTube, Apple, Deezer, and everywhere else. Just look for me, Crazy Clamor. It's KRIZZYCLAMOR.
0: Ayan, so... sorry, sa
13: YouTube. Sorry. Ayan pala, nandyan.
0: So, of course, no, you can find me on Instagram at Kenny Aranas, no, and of course, you can follow the Youth for Mental Health Coalition on all of our social media platforms. That's Youth... Y4MH, no? So of course, you know, we're really excited, no, to have Chrissy in the studio again, and of course, your upcoming single, no, I Will Be Okay. Ayun, sinabi ko na. In-heads up ko na yung mga tao. Of course, you know, before we actually get to that, maraming salamat din sa lahat na nakikinig at nanonood ngayon, no?
13: Yes.
0: Thank you very much for joining
13: Thank
0: us.
13: Thank you so much,
0: We're
13: guys.
0: Very happy to have ourselves back on the air, no? I'm happy to be back in the booth, no? Of course, salamat, Sir Julius.
13: Yes,
0: no?
13: Hi, sa tech, Sir hello Julius, po.
0: Miss Camille, no? Si Sam Renz, Ryan Reyes, Ronabel Esperanza, and I think Marulas Transmitter, no?
13: Si Ayana din.
0: Ayun. Hello, Yana. Shout out.
13: Shout out sa'yo.
0: I believe nasa Palawan
13: yes.
0: ka.
13: Yes.
0: So, see you next week. Sana makompleto na tayo. And hello Jer, no? Wherever you are, no? I hope I can see everyone again. So, sana makompleto na tayo ulit sa booth, no? But of course, no, to kind of wrap up the show, I'm gonna leave you with Chrissy and her upcoming single, I'll Be Okay.

0: as platforms for climate action, ecological restoration, and environmental education, among others. Integrity means making public service more accessible to every Filipino. From September 7 to 11, 2026, the Trabaho at Serbisyo Hatid sa Bayan brings government closer to every Filipino through various CSC-designated venues nationwide. Citizens can conveniently access employment opportunities and frontline government services and information, all in one integrated public service platform designed to make government more accessible and responsive. The future of public service begins with the youth. Through Tinig at Panulat para sa Lingkod Bayani, a nationwide essay writing and oratorical competitions, high school and college students nationwide are invited to showcase their vision of compassionate leadership, ethical governance, and excellence in public service. Excellence inspires us to reach even greater heights. On September 17, 2026, the country's most talented government chorales will take center stage at the Manila Metropolitan Theater for the Himig Lingkod Bayani. This nationwide government chorale competition celebrates creativity, teamwork, and artistic excellence, showcasing another remarkable side of the Lingkod Bayani. As part of its rewards and recognition program, the CSC will hold Pagpupugay, Parangal para sa Lingkod Bayani, the awards rights for the 2026 Gawad Lingkod Bayani. During this prestigious event, the President of the Republic of the Philippines formally confers national honors upon outstanding public servants whose dedication, integrity, innovation, and excellence have strengthened public trust and transformed lives across the nation. The 126th PCSA celebration culminates on September 30, 2026 with the Pasasalamat program held at the CSC Central Office and CSC Regional Offices. 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This benefit recognizes the time and dedication of public servants who actively support the 126th PCSA celebration. 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Because every public servant is a Lingkod Bayani. 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
3: 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Nung wala pa ang ELG, yung business permit, mahirap noon, palipat-lipat kami ng mga department, office. So, sa ngayon, mas malaki ang may tulong eh, kay isa lang, yun nga, isa maano lang area ang puntahan namin. 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